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If playing with your string happens to be your thing, it's easy to say to both, oh, never mind.

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1: Now we're gonna do this. It's for all them PC people. 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

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To another MC and TJ could make you advance to another level. 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

Right foot, that's up. 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Last time to get far.